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on the sunshine. 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

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That's my time.

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0: 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What's up, guys? It's Playboi Carti. 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Oh no, you should let it go. 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

10, girl, you a 10, girl, you a 10, girl, you a 10, girl, you a 10, girl, you a 10, girl, you a 10, girl, you a 10, girl, you a 10, girl, you a 10, girl, you a 10, girl, you a 10, girl, you a 10, girl, you a 10, girl, you a 10, girl, you a 10, girl, you a 10, girl, you a 10, girl, you a 10, girl, you a 10, girl, you a 10, girl, you a 10, girl, you a 10, girl, you a 10, girl, you a 10, girl, you a 10, girl, you a 10, girl, you a 10, girl, you a 10, girl, you a 10, girl, you a 10, girl, you a 10, girl, you a 10, girl, you a 10, girl, you a 10, girl, you a 10, girl, you a 10, girl, you a 10, girl, you a 10, girl, you a 10, girl, you a 10, girl, you a 10, girl, you a 10, girl, you a 10, girl, you a 10, girl, you a 10, girl, you a 10, girl, you a 10,

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0: 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What's up, guys? It's Playboi Carti. Since I was a G, I'm a legit. Oh no, you should let it go. 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

0: This is The Weeknd. What's up, guys? It's Playboi Carti. Since I was legit, I'm a legit. Oh, no. You should let her go. 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Win
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This ain't Gucci, this is Prada, darling. 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
8: 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You heard me? Come do that, you know?
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0: Me any place on the map, cause I'm him. 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Somebody tell them people Mr. Hem is here.
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1: Yeah, I kind of put the cup down for a minute, but honestly, it ain't nobody's business what's in my cup, what's in your cup, what's in their cup. 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I probably should pick that cup back up.
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Yeah.

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1: What's up, though? 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

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He missed the get it done. I'm Mrs. One of One. Fall in love every time we link. Yeah, got me sprung.com. Mind these girls can't keep it peak. 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Boy, I don't want to push you on a leash. You a dog. I'm a dog. We can keep it in the streets. I ain't in your bitch and you ain't in mine. Yeah, we both outside. That's my type.

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See you at the bar, you was hardly talking. That's when I knew that your heart was starring. Friends to lovers need a part to star in. Like, wait, babe, let me ask your pardon. This ain't Gucci, this is Prada, darling. If you want something, you can ask

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3: Network weather update. I'm meteorologist Hannah Ronner. Isolated fog this morning, but should not be widespread. It is a much cooler morning as you step outside, with temperatures in the mid and upper 50s to around 60 degrees. Sunshine is returning for today, and it's going to be perfect fall weather with low humidity and a high of 78. 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
5: Hey, so Spelman College was named the number one HBCU for the 20th consecutive year is what they are saying. 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Number one HBCU in the nation for the 20th consecutive year.
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5: Come on. 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
4: Don't they? Shouts out. All right. Hey, listen, coming up next, we got the five things you need to know to start your day. It's Dee Dee in the morning.
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0: right, hey, listen. Good morning. It's Dee Dee in the morning. It is Tuesday. What is today? October 6th.
1: Yup.
0: All right, let's get right to the five things you need to know to start your day.
2: Number one. The five things you need to know right now on Dee Dee in the morning.
0: First thing that you need to know right now, y'all saw this about your president. He's roasting all of these reporters, journalists, and everything else. I can't with this dude. It's too much. Take a listen.
3: My poll, your fake news. Your CNN, your fake news. My poll numbers are great. CNN poll numbers are fake, and your whole outfit is fake, and so are you.
0: I'm so tired of this. I'm so tired too. Of people acting like this is presidential leadership qualities.
1: I am going to say, the man is funny.
0: That is funny.
4: And you know, I'm with Trey, man. The man messing up the world so much, man. Now you just got to laugh at him.
1: Yes. Yes.
4: I just got to laugh at him.
0: I can't laugh because my life is in his hands. It ain't funny to me. True. It's my life and my family. No.
1: Yeah. I get that. But when he's talking to these reporters, he just be so blatantly disrespectful. It's like, bro, what in the world is wrong with you? He like that inappropriate uncle at the family function.
0: Bet you all got a zip tie. Tape his mouth up, uninvite him, discredit him.
1: He like, oh Lord, Junior finna come in.
0: Right. I gotta move on, cause I mean, you know, it's not gonna be pretty this morning. Let's move on. JJ, what's going on?
4: Well, ladies and gentlemen, let's talk a little NBA right now, man. Y'all know the upcoming season is coming up real soon. Preseason basketball started tonight. So the Philadelphia area where LeBron James has officially started. Now, he did not play tonight. Well, here's a lot of things that people are saying right now on social media. People are concerned about LeBron taking a helicopter from Philly to New York each and every day.
1: Yeah, when I first saw that, the first thing I thought about was Kobe.
4: Kobe, man. And y'all know how the Airbnb in that New York area, man, be congested with, you know, air traffic, the buildings and everything, man. I just think that's a scary moment right there for him to be doing that each and every day.
1: I will say this too, though. Being a Cowboys fan, Jerry Jones, he actually takes a helicopter from his house or like from wherever he's at to the Cowboys games. And he's done this for years. So I will say it may be a little bit safer than what we kind of like giving it credit for.
4: It's just on our minds because immediately people think Kobe and what situation he went through, man. So
1: 100%.
4: Yeah, man.
1: 100%. Great. Speaking of going through situations, can we talk about Chris Brown real quick? Chris Brown is definitely going through a situation with his baby mamas. This one baby mama in particular, Diamond Brown, is a thorn in his side. She got on Instagram and she basically is airing out all the business.
5: Not allowing you to see your daughter because I want to run with a false narrative. Did I not just invite you to one of her biggest accomplishments in her life, to New York Fashion Week? And did I get a response? No. Y'all love to say, oh, if I was getting, you know, a house and two cars and a set child support amount, I would be set. You would never hear a peep out of me. He got me my Mercedes before I had my child, and it was more of like a gift, which, thank you, I've thanked you thousands of times. The Tesla, your idea. You wanted to buy the car for Lovely. I think it's weird that you constantly throw that in my face, though, because, like, that's just weird. If you're gonna do something for me, do it, and don't be weird about it after. Like, oh, I did this for you, now I'm dangling in front of your face.
1: She went as far as to diss some of the other baby mamas as well. She said that Chris Brown hasn't been there, seen their child in like 7 months. Chris Brown also said some stuff back to her through Instagram also, basically saying that he took care of like her house, her cars. He hadn't seen his child in 7 months, even though he tried to set up arrangements. They going through some really bad drama on social media right now.
0: Now, which baby mama was that?
1: That is Diamond, the third baby mama.
0: Oh, okay. Because I was getting the first one mixed up because that was the first one who was a friend of Carucci's who had a baby with him. And then this is a different baby mama. Okay.
1: There you go. There you go. This baby mama number three, not number four or two or one.
0: How many he got?
1: Four. Chris Brown been sowing that royal seed, boy. Yes, sir.
4: He doing more than just touring.
1: Come on.
0: I ain't got nothing to say.
4: Wow.
0: All righty. Hey, listen, those right there are your five. We need somebody to play our $1,000 minute game. You answer 10 questions correctly this morning. You're going to win our cash at 833-TALK-TO-DeeDee.
4: That's 833-825-5233.
0: It's DeeDee in the morning.
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5: Team Network weather update. I'm meteorologist Hannah Ronner. Isolated fog this morning, but should not be widespread. It is a much cooler morning as you step outside, with temperatures in the mid and upper 50s to around 60 degrees. Sunshine is returning for today, and it's going to be perfect fall weather with low humidity and a high of 78. 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

0: since the weekend. 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

0: I'm going to say I like that song. Yes, I do. Good morning. It's Dee Dee in the morning along with Trey G. Comedian J.J. Williamson is with us also. And we got to get to the hot topics. By the way, you know we're days away from going on the big cruise, right?
1: Oh, yeah.
0: The One Voyage
1: buddy.
0: Cruise. You better log on. You still got time. I keep telling y'all, go on. 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
1: Thanks.
0: 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Let's go, y'all.
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0: First, though, you saw this about the... I don't want to hear it, though. Trump supporters now talking about their views and issues now with him when it comes to the war, gas prices.
1: Yeah.
0: Take a listen.
4: Our country is like... it needs detriment. Huge repair.
5: Trump knows what he's doing. There's more going on behind the scenes than we as the people know.
6: I'm probably not the one to ask about the Iranian war. I don't like it.
7: The Iran war, the economy, gas prices. These are some of the issues that some of the president's fiercest supporters who attended his rally in Vandalia, Ohio on Saturday night told me that they're taking a little bit of issue with during the president's second term in office.
6: We need to have a more prudent foreign policy that we do need to focus a little bit more on America. That the Iran war's probably gone on a little too long.
1: It's not like they still, though, are kind of making excuses.
0: Yeah.
1: You know what I'm saying?
0: Yeah.
1: I saw also, too, in that video, they were saying that he's not able to do a lot of the things that he wants to do because
0: why?
1: Of the opposite side of the aisle.
0: No, that's the majority right now.
1: I was like, what?
0: Huh?
1: How can you just sit there and blatantly lie, bro? You just gonna lie.
0: Yeah. Yeah.
1: So
0: all right. Hey, and there is a lot of states and stuff that today is the last day to get registered to vote.
1: Please.
0: Not only is it the last day to get registered, but guess what, everybody? They say we all got to check our status. So make sure you check your status.
1: Facts.
0: Midterms are coming up. We need you to vote. All right.
1: Mm-hmm.
0: Not finally, but wait a minute. We got to talk about Dr. Umar and Nick Cannon got into a debate about, did they say about interracial marriages or dating or something?
1: They did. Of course, Dr. Umar is against interracial dating. Nick Cannon has a few different ethnicity baby mamas. So Nick Cannon was on the side of, you know, of course interracial dating is good, but they had a very interesting debate about it. Check it out for yourself.
8: Because it appears that when you all make it, y'all always abandon the community in pursuit of your spouse. And when we look at the wealth differential between successful black men and the women they choose to marry or reproduce with, it's very obvious that there is a significant financial gain to the woman in many times.
9: There's only so many successful black men at that level that can elevate and create generational wealth.
8: Okay.
9: Because if we keep it a stack back, the most interracial relationship we see is a strong, handsome black brother. It's a black man that can have any woman he want, but because he can put his car in her name and he can financially gain off of this white woman who look like she done had a couple of Taco Bell trips.
8: Right.
9: And she happy that she got her this black man.
8: Uh-huh.
9: And those are the questions of why these young black girls are like, why would he choose her and not me? Because she got the paper.
0: What?
1: Well, it sounds like
0: Nick was deflecting.
1: Pretty much.
0: Yeah.
1: Pretty much.
0: That's what it sounded like to me.
1: Dr. Umar was pretty much saying, hey, listen, when you date outside your race, it takes away from the black community. Nick Cannon was like, that is not true. Because most of the times when you are dating outside your race, the woman has more than the black man. Yeah. So they got into a very interesting debate about that.
0: He sounded to me like he was deflecting. He didn't want to answer. I'm going to move on. All right. Let's talk about this, though. Tyler Perry is out here explaining his movies and his budget. Take a listen.
10: The budgets for my shows are really, really low. And the reason that they're so low is because being a black show, being a black writer, they do models for me.
8: Mm-hmm.
10: Even my movies, my budgets are really low. I see white boys walk in and they get four or five times as much as and make nowhere near.
8: Right.
10: Being black, I had to go into these rooms and try to figure out, okay, how do I make this work for me? So I was like, okay, I own the studio, I own the lights, I own the sound, I own all this stuff. So here's what I'll do. I'll go in, I'll take that lower budget and I'll make it work. And my audience is going to show up and they're going to make it work and they're going to make it a hit.
8: Right.
10: And every few years, we're going to try to negotiate to get that number higher.
8: Mm-hmm.
10: But in that, I'm doing all the sacrificing. Mm. I'm making sure everybody else is paid and get what they want, but my sacrifice comes on the end because it's part of my catalog.
11: Okay.
10: So that's where my value is. It's not, I'm not making the money up front. It's in the long game, right? Right. So if you go in and you're looking for the bag, then great. You go buy your Bentley, your Rolls Royce, great. Okay. That's all.
11: It's over with.
10: That's wonderful. You've had it, but then what you've done is signed it all away.
11: Right.
10: They own you, and they're never going to give you an opportunity to be in that position again.
0: Hmm. Wait a minute. Hold on. According to this, they said Tyler Perry closed a $400 million expansion deal with Netflix in 2026. That sounds like a lot of money to me.
12: Yeah, shows the hell do.
1: I'm sure in the grand scheme of things, it's probably not that much, though. Huh? I'm sure that $400 million is over like a period of time as well. What if that's the case?
0: All right, I'll do some digging. Go ahead. What's your name?
12: I said, we ain't gonna talk about the money you got from Liongate. Where that is?
0: I'll do some digging and we'll find out. All right, listen. Also coming in, we're gonna put our money where our mouth is because financial guru Ash Cash is on the way. It's Dee Dee in the morning.

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0: Can we talk about real quick, man, what's trending? It's official. A Different World Season 2. They are coming back for their sophomore season is what they are saying.
1: Damn, already?
0: Yeah. It's been renewed at Netflix. It's super popular.
1: Okay.
0: Super popular at this point. So now you will get A Different World Season 2. Sophomores at Hillman will take over your TV. Really soon.
2: All right. All right, y'all. Listen, coming up, JJ has to talk to us about the different love languages and how you know you found the one.
1: One.
2: That's coming up. Also, guess what we got? Let's see, $1,000. Answer 10 questions correctly right now at 833-TALK-TO-DeeDee.
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2: All right, so listen, here's the deal. Ash Cash, I didn't realize that here we are in the month of October. This is considered the fourth quarter, huh?
6: It's the fourth quarter. We got 12 more weeks. We got whole October, November, December, and then that's it for 2026.
0: Ruh-roh.
6: And look, a lot of, you know what I mean? They say champions are made in the fourth quarter.
2: Uh-oh.
6: So I mean, if you're a Cowboys fan, you may not know that.
0: Ash Cash, don't do that. We'll hang this call up. Don't do that.
6: I'm joking. I'm joking. But champions are made in the fourth quarter as it relates financially. As it relates financially, you got to focus on, what are the things that you can do in the fourth quarter to make sure that you close it out strong. I think a lot of people think that because they may not be where they want, you know, like they had a plan, right, for this year. And they said, listen, this is how much money I'm going to make, or I'm going to be financially set, whatever the case may be. And it may not start looking like that, but I need you to understand that the year isn't over yet, right?
1: Yes, come on.
6: You got to look at your 2026 goals and see where you are, right? Look at the numbers, right? Don't be afraid to look at the numbers. Where did you say you wanted to be at the beginning of January? And where are you? Mm-hmm. And even if you're not where you are, don't allow that to get you depressed. Make a realistic goal. Say, for the last 3 months, this is what I'm going to focus on. This is what I'm going to do. You know, what are going to be my year-end cash flow? And here's the thing, you know, whether you work a 9-to-5 or you're an entrepreneur, understand that in the last three quarters, right, the fourth quarter, they talk about Black Friday for a reason. Black Friday is because the big corporations do the same thing. They look at their numbers for the year and they say, look, we might be in the red. How do we use this holiday season to get into the black? People don't even understand that. The Black Friday is a financial thing.
0: Right.
6: They say, look, we're in the red. We might owe money. We didn't make enough money. So how do we get in the black in this holiday season? So you should be doing the same thing, right? You should be thinking about whether it's your business, whether it's other things that you could probably be doing, that because people are going to be in spending mode. Why not allow them to spend with you as well?
0: Facts. Big facts.
2: Okay, now look, okay.
6: Yeah. Also, look, you know, a lot of times too, is that we might have sort of like, rewards or credits that we have on our credit cards and things of that nature that we need to use. We also need to be setting end of year money goals, right? Oh. So that way we're not, overspending. And then lastly, I want us to look at what our tax obligations potentially are, right? And so looking at, the year end, any money that we may owe. So that way, come January or even April of next year, we kind of understand where we stand with the IRS.
0: That's actually what I wanted to kind of ask you, Ash Cash. Do you think that in the fourth quarter, do you think we should focus solely on fourth quarter right now and end it strong? Or do you think it's too early to start actually looking forward to the first quarter of next year?
6: Yeah, so I have a famous saying that says abundance is your birthright. Mm. And abundance is your birthright means and is better than or, right? Mm. We don't even want to choose. I want us to do both. I need us to focus on the fourth quarter, be here in the now, but then I also need us to look at the future, right? Start planning ahead, because the truth of the matter is that you don't want to just plan ahead and lose out on the opportunity, right? Because actually the fourth quarter is

0: perfect time to springboard, you know, the, you know, what's next. Mm. And then vice versa, right? You don't want to only focus on the fourth quarter and then lose out and get a head start on, you know, the next year. So I think we should do both. And it's just a matter of balancing, like, really, this is why writing stuff down is really important. We have to sit there. We have to write out, right? I think one of the presidents said, those who plan to fail, fail to plan. You gotta create a plan. You have to look and say, all right, here's my plan for the fourth quarter. Here's my plan for next year. How can I mix them all together and make them prosperous?
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2: I tell you where you won't find him, a New York Giants playoff game. 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
0: Shots fired.
2: Had to.
1: All right. Listen, make sure you follow this man, get his books, his programs, everything. You already know every Monday we talk to him to get your money right. Give it up, Mr. Ash Cash.
2: All right.
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4: 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I Lose Control himself, and you know I had to ask him, who inspired Lose Control?
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0: Team Network weather update. I'm meteorologist Hannah Rahner. Isolated fog this morning, but should not be widespread. It is a much cooler morning as you step outside, with temperatures in the mid and upper 50s to around 60 degrees. Sunshine is returning for today, and it's going to be perfect fall weather with low humidity and a high of 78. 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

0: morning. It's Didi in the morning. And guess what? Comedian J.J. Williamson, he says he wants to. You want to talk to us about love. Is that right?
1: About love. You know, I love being in love. I love to see people in love. It's just something about love and the vibe and the chemistry when you find that one. Mm-hmm. It's just the things that you do that makes that relationship just enhance, go to another level. I mean, put smiles on your face. And man, wants you to wake up in the morning. So there are a lot of different love languages, I feel, man, that couples do to let them know that, hey, you are the one. Mm-hmm. You are the one. Like, man, you know, when you're in love, you just send them pictures out the blue. Just out the blue.
0: Just send them pictures.
1: Just send them pictures out the blue, man. Your text message ring, man. You open it up. It's a picture of your significant other, just getting dressed or in the bathroom. Mm-hmm. You know, they show you when they in their towel or just some fun love languages. And I just love stuff like that.
2: I be sitting there thinking in my head when I'm opening that picture, you wanted me to see you, bae.
1: Yeah. You
2: wanted dad to see you, yeah. bae.
1: You may send them a hard back.
0: Hold on. Dad.
1: Yeah.
2: You wanted dad to see you, babe.
1: Yeah. You know when you in love, you call him dad.
2: Yeah, come on.
0: Not dad, dad.
1: You ain't never called Chris dad, dad.
0: I can't wait for my husband Chris to walk to the door and I take two steps real stiff.
2: Hell no, don't do that.
0: You know them two steps.
1: No two steps. Don't do that.
2: He gonna be like, what's wrong with you?
1: Right. Do we need to use this copay today? You okay? Do we need to use this copay today? What's wrong with you? Why you can't take but two steps?
3: First of all.
2: And you know you ain't know your daddy. Why you crying?
1: For real. Matter of fact, you ain't take no steps. You just stood there.
0: this is so stupid. We just got off track. Go ahead. Go ahead,
1: just
0: JJ.
1: Love languages that be out here in the street, man.
0: Yeah, go back. Because dad took me for one.
1: Dad took you for one, yeah. Man, y'all be in the bed, man. You know, you be spooning one another. I love cuddling feet.
0: I can't stand it.
1: You can't stand
0: it. Get your feet off me. Get your feet off me.
1: Didi.
0: Get your feet off me.
2: I ain't gonna lie. I'm kind of with Didi on that one. I don't like
1: you don't like
2: feet.
1: That?
2: We can lock legs.
0: Me too. Yeah, Trey.
2: We can lock legs. Don't touch my feet.
0: Me either.
1: Man, I love cutting the feet. Especially when you got one of them edges on that thing and it kind of you be like, woo, look, love, baby. Come on now. Let me go get these clippers. How pointy is your pinky toe?
2: Oh no.
1: You got a little edge on that thing, baby. Yeah. Hey, you might need to get your cuticles pushed back.
2: Shut up.
1: I just love the love languages that be out here, man. You know, y'all be playing, man. Sometimes you'll walk by your significant other and you just throw the blanket on them. Just out the blue for no reason.
2: Yeah,
0: my husband does. I'll be like, stop.
1: See?
0: You play too much.
1: Right. Now, you made me miss that scene.
0: Thank you.
1: Now, turn the TV back.
0: Play too much.
1: You play too damn much.
2: I love it.
1: And then, you just send them random texts just out the blue for no reason. Just let them know, hey, I'm at the store.
2: Ooh.
1: I'm at the store.
2: Love language.
1: That love language.
2: That's a love language.
1: Yeah,
2: like, communicate with me.
1: Yeah, communicate with them, man. Then they'll send you another text, be like, you ought to see what this girl got on. You ought to see girl got on.
2: No. You know what, JJ? I like when I'm dating somebody and they listening to the show and they be like, oh, I like the break you did today. You sounded really nice.
1: Uh-huh. I get that right now.
2: Yeah, don't do
1: I,
2: that.
1: If I ever do, when I do a break, she going to respond like, okay, You was good.
2: Yeah.
1: You was good. Like, all right. I appreciate you listening.
2: Did I turn it down, man?
1: Yeah.
0: That's
1: a love language right there. That's a love language, man. You just poke them out the blue. Mm-hmm. Y'all may just be sitting there watching TV, man, and you just poke in the side. They'll be playing.
2: Physical touch.
1: You know, that physical, man, that contact, man, when you may tickle them. You know where they tickle spot is.
2: Yep.
1: You know you don't do that. Don't do that. I just love languages when it comes to relationships, man. Yes. You know, you may just come by, you know, while you eating, man, they just come by and just kiss you on your cheek.
2: Oh my God.
1: I love that, man.
2: Don't do that now.
1: You don't do romantic things like that,
0: yeah,
1: do you?
0: I do.
2: No.
1: Hell no, Dee don't come.
2: No.
1: If Dee Dee come over there, she's gonna be like, you got some in your eye.
0: Yeah. But I'll say, let me get it.
1: Let me get it. I love that.
2: Random cheek kisses, that'll get your gas tank filled up.
1: Oh, boy.
2: Oh, my God. Your car got some gas
1: in it? Yeah, for real. You make sure that F, well, that hand way past the F.
0: I ain't trying to flirt with y'all, but I'm just trying to get a tank full of gas. Yes, come here. Right. Come here. Real. Come here. Come here.
1: Stop. Come here.
2: Stop.
1: And nothing like that mural.
0: Yeah.
1: That mural.
0: Well, both of y'all, come here.
1: Now, if you say that to your significant other, that's a love language, that mural.
0: All right. Thank you, too.
1: Yeah, so yeah, man. So these are just some love languages to let you know you got the one.
0: I
1: love
0: it. I didn't hear not one worthy language, but thank you.
1: What? See, that's
0: oh, I'm
1: up.
0: Sorry, a kiss on the cheek. All right, see? It's Dee Dee in the morning.
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0: Hey, good morning. It's Aditi in the morning, and all I can say is, ooh.
1: Doo-doo-doo.
2: Oh, no.
0: That ain't the way. Hold on a second.
1: You went the other way, didn't you?
2: Yeah.
0: I wasn't singing a song.
1: Oh, my bad.
0: I was going, ooh, and then you hit in, doo-doo-doo. Doo-doo. Ooh. What song?
3: The very first time that I saw your brown eyes.
0: All right. That was shy, right?
1: That was shy.
0: No, I was saying ooh for this reason. Thanks, JJ. But what I was saying ooh for was, ooh, did y'all see that Tom Cruise, for the first time, had a flop movie.
1: Man. No.
0: For the first time.
1: Yeah.
0: This new movie that's out where he plays, and I'm going to tell you why I think it's not happening. He's playing a mogul, like an oil mogul.
2: Right.
1: Okay.
0: Right. And they said they spent, what was it, Trey? Did you see like over 100 and something million?
2: They did. They spent like $125 to $150 million on this movie. And they say it only made, I think, like $20 million in its opening weekend. That's really bad.
0: Yeah, that's bad for Tom Cruise.
2: Yeah. Because they say it cost about, I think, $100 million as well in like promotions and like marketing for the movie.
0: Oh.
2: So overall, it's like $250 million they spent on it, and they have to make double that.
1: Yeah,
2: okay. In order to make a profit.
0: I saw a preview of it, number one. He looks like he has makeup on. It looks like a bad makeup job, number
2: Facts.
0: One. He's playing an older guy.
2: Yep.
0: But the other part of this is you're behind with playing the oil mogul. We already saw one on Landman. It was really good. I mean, the Landman oil guy got you beat.
2: It made me think, too, seeing his movie flop like that. Our movie star is, like, really dead. I feel like there's been a conversation of, like, people don't go to the movies anymore to see people.
0: Well, they said he was the last of the movie stars.
2: Right?
0: That's what they kept saying. He's the last of real movie stars.
2: Yeah.
0: Because when you look at it, Kevin Hart gave up. I mean, it's like, Kevin Hart does movies on Netflix, and now he's doing them with on YouTube with Kai Cenat and Drewski.
1: Yeah.
0: Right? Like, Kevin Hart's no longer a movie star to me.
2: The Rock, he had a couple movies that came out and flopped. You know, they were saying that he was a Hollywood golden boy at one point. But now
0: Hollywood ain't the same. They're saying Hollywood is moving out of Hollywood, and now that Trump's people own Paramount, NBC, I mean, they own it all now. All of it.
2: I heard after COVID, like, L.A. just in general has changed for a lot of people.
0: You don't need to, listen, you can do a movie where you're from, and now you can do a movie on your phone at this point. You ain't even got to hardly hire an actor.
2: Yeah, you got a lot of independent directors. You got Tubi and platforms now, too.
0: Yeah.
2: You don't need a big Hollywood production.
0: Hey, JJ showed us that. JJ was like, I'm going to produce my own special. Yeah. I'm going to put it out on YouTube. And how many views you got on it?
1: I'm at 537.
2: Okay. Half a million views, bro. Come on.
1: On your own.
0: On
2: That's
0: own.
2: Huge, yeah.
0: Everybody's now starting to go, we got to cut the middleman out.
1: And like you said, people using their own phone, they don't even get movie permits to even shoot right there.
0: Right. They just pull out their phones.
1: For real.
0: Shoot it real quick. You'd be like, I got 5 minutes to shoot this scene before we get kicked out of here. Let's go.
1: They ask people right at the on the spot, hey, you want to be in the movie real quick? let me use this laundromat.
0: Hey, it's almost like that movie, Trey, what's it called? Obsession we were talking about.
2: Obsession, yeah.
0: That only cost how much?
2: $750,000 to make, and it made over $500 million.
0: So,
2: crazy.
0: Big budgets, you don't need that no more. I mean, the whole
1: thing. Day's over.
0: Yeah, this thing is changing on us.
2: Changed,
0: it?
2: Yeah.
0: Wow, Tom Cruise though with a flop movie.
2: But I heard it like the critics like the people who actually go see it, the consumers, they love it.
0: Mm.
2: It's just the critics didn't care for it.
0: Hmm. Yeah. All right.
1: Wow.
0: All righty. Well, good luck.
1: That's a whip.
0: Coming up, we got some hot topics. All right, it's Aditi in the morning.

0: All right. Good morning, Didi in the morning. Listen, guys, let's get to the hot topics. Yes, let's get into it because did y'all hear, what's the actor's name? Da Vinci.
1: Mm-hmm.
0: He's in Why'd I Get Married Again, 2, 3, 4, whatever.
1: Yeah.
0: He's in it, but now people are mad at him. Have y'all heard what this man said and got African-Americans ticked off? Let's go.
2: Crazy, scary, and hilarious. Hot topics.
3: Give them what they ask for.
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0: First, we got to talk about 2 Chainz, who says a lot of young artists don't expect to make it into their 30s or 40s. Take a listen.
4: Honestly, it's harder now because once they get the money or trying to get the money, it's like, it's hard for them to, like, listen, you know what I'm saying?
0: Yeah.
4: And nobody wants the, like, preachy type of guidance, right? So it's cool to try to, lead by example. But at the same time, I'm not sure where we are with death, people so into death, being a part of it, want to be a part of it. I'm not sure what's going on with the, want you to know that I did something bad, you know what I'm saying?
0: Yeah.
4: Like, with the younger guys, sometimes they don't see themselves getting to their 30s or their 40s. I'm in my 40s now. You know what I'm saying?
5: Which is crazy.
4: And
5: it's unfortunate.
4: Yeah, they might not see it, and then they might not have a kind of a father figure in their life.
0: Wow.
1: My God. He not wrong, though.
0: Yeah.
1: He not wrong. A lot of people live life like they won't have a life to live in the next 5 years.
0: Right.
1: 2 years at that. So, right. And I think it do also be, it'd be kind of hard to tell a lot of these young guys coming into the game making so much money what to do.
0: Mm-hmm.
1: They don't want to hear that.
0: That's true, too.
6: That's true.
1: Yeah, they don't want to hear that, man.
0: Yeah, for real. They like, you ain't made this.
1: Right.
0: You don't know what this, okay.
1: Right. I get it.
0: Hey, Da Vinci, let's talk about this actor now.
1: Oh, my gosh. He set the internet on fire the other day when he was on Funky Fridays with Cam Newton. And he was speaking about how he, as a Haitian man or American, Haitian-American, feels like black Americans can be a little bit coddled, just a tad.
7: Humans are becoming, like, more incompetent. I mean, you got people that's 25, 30, 35. Like, they can't do their own laundry. I could take care of myself, like, fully at, like, 8 years old. But in America, no shade to you guys, you're just incompetent for a really long time.
8: For sure. I don't agree with you. What America's premise is efficiency. If there's an easier way to do something, that's what it will be.
7: Just because one company is prospering because something is efficient, but if the entire nation is dying because of it, I don't think that's efficient.
8: There's a stigma. Those in the Caribbean, Africa, or the UK think that they are better than black Americans.
7: I think that's true.
0: Hmm.
7: I mean, look, I don't think it's right, but I think it's your face is killing me.
1: The internet did not like those comments at all, man. What do you think about it, Didi?
0: I think I understand the firestorm and what he's saying. Now, there have been rumblings. I've heard that many times that certainly Caribbean parents push their kids harder than our African-American parents here in the United States. I've also heard rumors that Caribbean folks will work a little harder than us.
1: Yeah, but
0: we've been spoiled and that we expect a handout and stuff is what I'm hearing.
1: I did see a lot of people in the comments. Somebody actually made a really good point. They said, tell that to the black Americans that you work for.
0: Mm. Ouch.
1: The Tyler Perry. Right. And the 50 cents.
0: Yeah.
1: Yeah, they made it from poverty to the top of the top as black Americans.
0: But you have heard that. I've heard that a lot, too, that we won't work as hard or something like that. No, the problem is I think we're tired. That we're like, hey.
6: That's one thing.
0: They marched and did all kind of stuff here and everything else to try to get certain,
1: rights
0: benefits and rights. Exactly.
1: Yeah, equality.
0: That even actually, to be honest with you, that you are enjoying.
1: And as a lot of people was in the comments saying that as well.
0: Yeah.
1: Black Americans fought so that you could be on those TV shows and stuff like this. So.
0: Right. Yeah, we did some work and now we're going, we felt like there's enough work and now we want the payoff.
1: Yeah. His co-star from Why Did I Get Married Again spoke out, Tyler Perry's wife in the movie. She spoke out in his defense.
0: No, did she?
1: Yeah. She has a immigrant mom as well, she was saying. And, it's just something that's kind of brought up and taught in their culture.
0: Okay. Well, let's talk about Chris Rock real quick.
1: Yep. So Chris Rock was speaking about not helping a friend that was wrongly convicted once they got out of jail. He said he actually felt very guilty about it back in the day.
9: One of my best friend's brothers went to jail for 19 years for a murder he didn't commit. Here's a weird thing.
0: Yeah.
9: His brother used to plead with me to pay for a lawyer for Roger, and I never did it. I always stay out of lawyers because it's so open-ended. I had the means to help him, and I didn't. And I don't know if we could have got him out or not, but still. So all that to say is I'm black. Black men get accused of shit they didn't do all the time. We let black men out of jail. We go, whoops, Ooh, that black guy just did 30 years. Too bad. So, I don't know. To answer your question, it's real when people get accused of things.
0: I get it.
1: Yeah.
0: He's like, I moved on.
1: Sure.
0: All right. Hey, listen. Coming up, everybody. So a woman slid in my DMs after a house fire left her boyfriend's baby mom and kids with nowhere to go. Wait till you hear what this woman is asking of them. That's on the way. It's Didi in the morning.
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0: It's the weekend. 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You should let it go. 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
1: Three home for Didi, hip hop and R&B. You know the vibes.
2: All right, it is Monday. It's Didi in the morning. Comedian JJ Williamson coming to us live from where are you? Pleasanton.
3: Pleasanton, California, right here in the Bay Area, man. I mean, Didi, I ain't know you had headquarters out here.
2: Yeah,
3: now.
2: We have worldwide studios all over, JJ, all over.
3: Man.
2: Yep.
3: Yeah, this one is nice, but yeah, man.
2: Wait, hold on a second. This worldwide studios, where is it located?
3: In Pleasanton.
2: Wait. What hotel?
3: I'm at the Motel 6 Suites.
2: Okay, all right. You know what?
3: Yeah.
2: Thank you, JJ, for letting them know where our worldwide studios are. Trey G is here to tell us what's trending.
4: Hey, Charleston White is trending. It looks like he was arrested. Yeah, looks like he was arrested in Texas.
2: Again.
4: Yeah, this is like the second time in the last few months, right? Arrested in Tarrant County is what they are saying on drug possession of a controlled substance charges. Penalty 2 is what they are saying. He had, and possession of marijuana is what they are saying also. So, they say he has about a $2,000 bond if anybody want to pay it for him and get him out. So.
2: Damn, don't all
4: speak at once. Nope. Golly.
2: Yeah. All right. Coming up next hour, a woman slid in my DMs after a house fire left her boyfriend's baby mom and kids with nowhere to go. Y'all got to hear this situation. Mm. Coming up, it's Didi in the morning.
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1: Yeah. Ice.

0: Good morning, Dee Dee in the morning. So let's talk. Let's talk, people. Let's talk. So the actor Da Vinci is his name, and he was just in what? Why'd I Get Married Again? He plays whose kid?
1: Marcus and
0: Angela.
1: Yeah. Yeah, Marcus Jr.
0: All right, so he plays Marcus Jr., and he also plays on BMF. I think they said we've seen him in the series, the TV series All American before. We also saw him. They said he appeared in 8 episodes of Grown-ish.
1: Yeah.
0: So he's this actor trying to make his way. He was born in Brooklyn, New York.
1: I didn't know that. That's interesting.
0: That's why everybody's going to the comment he made recently. Everybody's going, hold on. You act like you, wait, what? Anyways, let me tell you what he said. You know, he's Haitian American. And he came out and made a statement on Cam Newton's, what is it, Freaky Friday?
1: Funky Friday.
0: I don't know.
1: Funky Friday.
0: I thought it was freaky because it's Cam. No, I'm joking. All right, but take a listen at what the actor Da Vinci said. Take a listen.
2: There's a stigma. Those in the Caribbean, Africa, or the UK think that they are better than Black Americans.
3: I think that's true.
2: I mean, look, I don't think it's right. But I think it's, your face is killing me.

0: that, but let me tell you something. He's talking about something that I had to learn myself. Hmm. I had recently had found that out, like in the last, I don't know, I feel like last 5 years I started finding that was supposed to be true. Hmm. That, and really what I had heard, it really came from a lot of Caribbean parents.
1: Yo.
0: They will want their children to excel beyond belief and want their children to take advantage of every opportunity. I have heard that many times, and also inspire their children to work harder than most. Some say.
1: See, but I think that African American parents won't and try to do the same thing for their children as well. But I think the country in a lot of times is set up for that not to be the case. But then I also think too that people come from overseas and I don't think that they fully understand and grasp how much or how behind the eight ball that like
0: African Americans are here?
1: Truly, yeah, really are. You know what I'm saying? And I think that they think that we be like spoon fed and we complain a lot. And, you know, this, that, and the third. But I don't think that they are educated enough about our struggle in this country to really give an accurate opinion.
0: I agree with that.
1: On it. You know what I'm saying?
0: I agree with that.
1: That's where the disconnect comes from.
0: Because there are some things that are set up that are supposed to hold us back a little further than most even know. So.
1: Yeah.
0: Okay, but here's the deal. We've heard this. We want to know your thoughts on it then. You know, this guy lost a million followers based on what he said, you know. And again, I have heard this comment.
1: I've heard that too.
0: About Caribbean parents. I've heard mostly about how the Caribbean parents really, really stress education. They stress hard work. Although I'm going, I don't know why people act like we ain't heard that hard work. Because let me tell you what I heard all my life. My mother said, you black and you're going to work 10 times as hard as that next one over there.
1: To get half the credit.
0: Right. To get, there you go.
1: Think
0: so,
1: about
0: I mean,
1: that.
0: That's how we had to, from day one, we had to bring up, got brought up like that.
1: Right.
0: So I don't understand that part.
1: But I think that is a conversation that's prevalent with, you know, people who aren't African American that come into this country. I think that is a conversation that they have about us.
0: All right. So we want to know this. You know, the actor came out, Da Vinci, and he made that statement. So, Trey, how did you word our question this morning?
1: Have you heard that Caribbean blacks are more focused and harder workers than American blacks? And why is that the case, you think?
0: Have
1: why
0: y'all heard that? Have anybody else heard that? Because we heard it.
1: Right.
0: So we just want to know your thoughts on that statement. And you heard it. And do you agree?
1: Right.
0: Do you disagree? What are your thoughts?
1: And I disagree. Strongly disagree.
0: Do you?
1: Man. Oh, my gosh. What?
0: There are some points I do see because I there are some things I see. But why do you disagree so much?
1: I think that in this country, like I said, we are behind the eight ball more than people realize. Mm-hmm. And we have still made it to the top of the mountain in a lot of situations and cases, even being behind the eight ball.
0: Yeah.
1: But I don't think we get the credit and we get the recognition that we deserve because we still are fighting to get out from behind that eight ball to get on top. I think we are still in that fight.
0: That's a good point. I think now that I'm looking at it, too, when you start talking about some of these, you'll say coming from Caribbean countries, you have a country, though. Think about it. You're coming from there's a different mindset too in that.
1: Sure.
0: That you have a true country and a culture.
1: Right.
0: We had to do the best we could here.
1: Yeah.
0: You got to understand something. We doing the best we can with a system that wants to hold
1: it's
0: you
1: down. It's not built for us.
0: Right. Right. So can you imagine what that is? So there is a certain level, because I think that this guy Da Vinci has a lot of self pride. Even when he talks about Haiti and the revolt and everything, he has a lot of pride. Clearly his parents taught him that, which is beautiful. But remember, you are coming from some parents who have a homeland, culture.
1: It's almost like a conversation of, hey, we did it, why y'all ain't
0: right,
1: do it?
0: But it's,
1: and now you kind of look down on us, you know what I'm saying, for not doing it how, you know, your country or your, like, you know, group of people did it. But all it's right. Like, well, damn, we tried.
0: Here's the question, guys. What do you think about this? This actor, Da Vinci, lost over a million followers after saying something. He basically said, what'd he say, Trey? The Caribbean culture is moving a little faster, doing better.
1: They harder workers, more
0: hard
1: focused.
0: Hard workers, more focused than African Americans. Have you heard that yourself, and what are your thoughts? 833, talk to Dee Dee.
1: That's 833-825-5233.
0: Taking your calls next. It's Dee Dee in the morning.
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1: Team Network weather update. I'm meteorologist Hannah Rauner. Isolated fog this morning, but should not be widespread. It is a much cooler morning as you step outside, with temperatures in the mid and upper 50s to around 60 degrees. Sunshine is returning for today, and it's going to be perfect fall weather with low humidity and a high of 78. 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

0: All right, so it's Dee Dee in the morning, and we were talking about this. Da Vinci is the actor. We've seen him on BMF. He's now in, Why'd I Get Married Again?
1: Yeah.
0: And what did he say, Trey?
1: He basically said that Caribbeans are a little bit more focused, a little bit harder workers than Black Americans.
0: Okay.
1: Pretty much.
0: All right, we want to know, have you heard that statement, and what are your thoughts? Hey, good morning. Who's this?
2: My name is Brittany.
0: Brittany, have you heard that statement that Da Vinci is talking about the Caribbeans working harder than Black Americans in this country? Had you heard that statement, and do you agree?
2: Yes, I've heard it before. I've had, like, my friend, she's from Kenya, and all that stuff. So I've heard that before, and my mama works for, like, people that aren't from America. So, yeah, I've heard that before. But my thing is, if you look at it, like, even the Chinese people, like, well, they feel the same way about it. So it's like, everybody that come over here, they've got that W watch, if you know what I mean. Like, to where they have that stigma against Black people, like, oh, yeah, they're lazy because others have said we are lazy.
1: Right.
2: That's why I feel like they all come over here and look at us that way because of other people have
0: said. What they had to say.
2: Right.
0: Yeah. Right. But not recognizing what we fought for and the strides we made, right? That we've made for everybody too.
2: Over here too.
0: Yeah.
2: Like, they can come over here. They can get the loans and everything that other that we can't get because we've been sitting here. We've been trying to do what they're doing because they're able to come over here and get those loans right off the bat that we can't get. They're able to come get those home loans and all that extra stuff that we fought for that we can't even get, but we're getting looked down on. But we fought for them to be able to get what they're getting now.
0: Right. Awesome. So, thank you so much for your call. I really appreciate it. Thank you.
1: Real.
0: Hey, good morning. Who's this?
3: Good morning. Hi, this is Sienna.
0: Okay. Sienna, what are your thoughts on this? You heard that statement about, you know, Caribbeans that come over to this country will work harder than Black Americans. What are your thoughts?
3: Yes, I've heard that. And it's the Caribbeans, the Africans, I mean, you know, the people from Africa, they all feel like, I would even go as far as saying, though, the Mexicans as well. They think they look down upon us because they think we're so privileged over here and we're lazy and we're this, you know, like what he was saying, we don't work as hard as they do. But I think they, like Trey was saying, I think as a whole, they're looping us all Americans together. I think they're getting us twisted. They thinking about them other people. We have to work hard. Okay, we do.
1: Thanks.
3: And they not looking at that part because they're not here.
1: Right.
3: And what they don't understand is we actually, the Black African Americans that live here has paved the way for them to be able to come over here and do the things that they have done.
1: It's a real conversation.
3: That they are doing. So it's like, I don't know, he shouldn't have made that statement. I mean, if he did think that way, he should have kept it to himself.
0: Yeah.
3: So I don't feel sorry for him losing all those followers.
0: Okay, all right. Thank you very much. I appreciate you.
1: He got what he deserved.
0: Yeah, she like, I don't care. Yeah. I don't feel sorry.
1: At all.
0: I don't. Okay, all right. Here's the deal, y'all. Y'all heard what the man said. Let's hear it one more time. I want y'all to take a listen at what the actor Da Vinci actually said. They got everybody upset. Take a listen.
4: There's a stigma. Those in the Caribbean, Africa, or the UK think that they are better than Black Americans.
5: I think that's true. I mean, look, I don't think it's right, but I think it's okay. Your face is killing me.
0: Okay. Wow. Y'all heard it. This is what he said, and it's got everybody upset to the point, again, the man lost over 1 million followers because of that statement.
1: Yeah.
0: But have you heard that? Whether you heard it from one of your friends who's, like she said, one of them's from Kenya. Maybe you met somebody from Cameroon. I don't know.
1: I think that's a real conversation, though. A lot of the times, too, people come over and they hear that from other cultures, and they believe
0: and
1: it.
0: They believe it.
1: Without any kind of personal, you know, like personal
0: experience
1: knowledge
0: or knowledge. Right. So what you're saying is that as Black Americans in this country, we got a bad, we need a PR person.
1: We getting a bad rap.
0: We getting a bad rap.
1: We need a PR person for sure.
0: To clean up our that bad image and what these folks are saying about us.
1: Thanks.
0: All right. We're looking for our public relations expert. as Black Americans, we need you. All right. But we also need you to tell us, what do you think? Have you heard that statement about Caribbeans and folks coming over here talking about Black Americans being lazy and things?
1: Yeah.
0: What are your thoughts? 833. Talk to Dee Dee.
1: That's 833. 825-5233.
0: It's Dee Dee in the morning on the show.
6: You know, I be cruising, and I'm back in these streets cruising, asking questions, recording answers, and you're going to hear all about it.
1: Yup.
7: And we got R&B singer Teddy Swims, Mr. I Lose Control himself, and you know I had to ask him, who inspired Lose Control?
6: A woman.
7: Of course.
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0: Did you already know, before Rick Ross lost his weight, I really wanted to lick his belly. Did I not?
9: What? You absolutely did.
11: I gotta wake up with my girl, DD. Hey, DD, I heard you was ready to lick my belly. You heard me? Come do that, you know?
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0: Okay, so the actor Da Vinci, that's his name, right, Trey?
1: Yeah, that's him.
0: Well, good morning. It's Dee Dee in the Morning, along with Trey G and comedian J.J. Williamson. So tell everybody, Trey, what happened?
1: Well, so Da Vinci was doing a podcast, Funky Fridays, with Cam Newton, where he basically had some comments where he said that he feels like Caribbean actors and Caribbean people just in general are more focused and harder working than African-American people.
2: There's a stigma. Those in the Caribbean, Africa, or the U.K. think that they are better than Black Americans.
3: I think that's true.
2: I mean, look, I don't think it's right, but I think it's okay, your face is killing me.
1: Right. And the internet went crazy.
0: Yeah, they did.
1: Over it, didn't they?
0: Yeah.
1: Now, also, too, there are some comments coming out that he said, I guess maybe either late last year, early this year, about how he was raised in an immigrant household and his parents always told him, do not be or act like African-Americans. Mm.
2: Growing up, we would imitate Americans. We love imitating African Americans because in our household, we were told, don't be like African Americans.
0: Oh, wow.
2: It was like, they were like, that's not you. That's not your upbringing.
1: You know, the internet going to bring up the old comments.
0: Oh, Lord. All right. We got to see what you think about that. Good morning. Hi. Who's this?
4: What's up? Just be real.
0: All right. Come on. What are your thoughts on this guy? This guy's out here talking about don't be like African Americans. He was told as a child.
1: Mm-hmm.
0: What else did he say again? He said that,
1: Caribbean Americans are harder workers, more focused. Mm-hmm. Yeah.
0: You agree?
4: No, I strongly disagree. Mm-hmm. Does he have some relevance to what he's saying from a societal standpoint of how we act as Black Americans? Yes, because and here's the deal why I say that is because Black Americans have been culturally diffused, and a lot of people don't even understand what that means, to be culturally diffused. That's why a lot of the times they say Black people in America have no culture, because we have no sense of who we are. We have no sense of who we come from.
1: Right.
4: Many people, the reason why I even say Black American versus African American is because some of us don't even realize that we are indigenous here.
1: Hmm.
4: We're not even African. We are, because a lot of that earlier indigenous people, not the Native Americans that they publicized, which is a mixture of indigenous people and the Mongolian, that's the reason why Native Americans look like they look now.
1: Mm.
4: That's a mixture, but a lot of people don't know that historically. If you do your roots and go back to tribes like the Blackfoot tribe and stuff like that, you'll find that a lot of us were dark people, melanated people.
0: Mm-hmm.
4: But see, that's another thing about culture diffusion.
0: Mm.
4: And then another thing I'll say, a reason why they say it's because in the 1970s, when a lot of the first rush of African people came over here, they looked at us and wanted to partner with us, wanted to be us like brothers, but we ostracized them. That's why that terminology African booty scratcher comes from.
1: Yeah.
4: That's what Black Americans called them. So what they did was when they went back to their kids and their kids' kids, the first thing they said is don't deal with them Black people in America, because they're going to put you down. They're going to look at us funny. And see, it's a lot of healing that needs to go on. There's a lot of connection that we need to do in order to understand what that means. So do I agree what he's saying? No, because a lot of the earlier efforts that our forefathers, meaning that our grandmothers made, that a lot of the fights that they made are the reasons why. But here's another thing, Dee, that a lot of people don't realize, that Africans, Haitian people can come over here and they can identify themselves on paper according to white status.
0: And that's probably why they get certain loans and everything.
4: Why they get certain loans and things. So there's a whole bunch to the game that people don't understand, and we as Black Americans don't understand, because we're too busy with our heads down. We're too busy looking for the next trend.
0: Okay.
4: We're too busy trying to fit in to an assimilated society that does not even want us.
0: Preacher, listen, we gotta go. But thank you for your call,
1: Professor B. Riz.
0: Right.
1: And you too busy trying to bend.
0: Thank you. Not bend.
1: Trying to hit the bend and everything.
0: All right. Good morning. Who's this?
5: Good morning, Jennifer.
0: All right, Jennifer. What are your thoughts?
1: Jen.
0: You heard that before? That comment?
5: So I'm a Hispanic woman dating a Nigerian man. We were both born here in America, and both of our families are his from Nigeria, mine's from Mexico.
1: Mm-hmm.
5: We just recently had this conversation, and I agree with what the guy said. We are spoon-fed here, because how is it that, you know, you see white people in the corner asking for help, and, you know, like my Hispanic friends and his friends from here are always struggling, making excuses, but our families can come from another country and start businesses and get things going. And someone said earlier something about a loan. Neither one of our families got loans to start businesses. So I mean, I think we just have it easy here, and we make a lot of excuses. And until you're actually, you come from a family that came from overseas, you don't realize what they really go through to make something happen. So they look at us as lazy because they really don't have anything, and they can make stuff happen. Right. But we're born here and have a lot of resources, and we don't do anything with it.
0: All right, good point. Thank you very much for your call. Thank you.
1: I think the reverse can be true as well. Yeah. They'll come over here and they'll say, hey, well, you guys are spoon-fed and you are lazy, but I don't agree with that because you don't actually know what you are talking about.
0: Right, you don't know that part either.
1: Like you think you see and you think you understand what's going on, but you genuinely don't.
0: Boy, this got y'all going this morning. Yeah. I'll just say this. We ran out of time. But if you would like to, you know, continue the conversation, I always say you can. Find me online. Let's talk, all right? DM me or whatever. Find me at Dee Dee in the morning.

let's get the party started. See you in the bar, you was hardly talking. That's when I knew that your heart was scarring. Friends to lovers need a part to star in. Like, wait, babe, let me ask your pardon. This ain't Gucci, this is Prada, darling. If you want something, you could

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4: And we got R&B singer Teddy Swims, Mr. Ooh. I Lose Control himself, and you know I had to ask him, who inspired Lose Control?
2: A woman.
4: Of course.
2: It was a girl. She better be bad. Hey, my man JJ got another I'll be damn.
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1: Hey, it is Tuesday. It's Didi in the morning. Appreciate you listening. By the way, make sure you follow us online. Follow me at D-E-D-E in the morning. Do that.
4: Hey, tap in with the kid right now. A-Y-E underscore Trey G. That's A underscore Trey G ski.
7: And since you're in the tapping mood, holla at your boy, the real JJ from the Sip.
1: Two peas. Trey, what's trending?
4: Oh, LeBron James. I feel like that name is taking on a different meaning at this point, too. LeBron James is trending. They say the 41-year-old is reportedly battling chronic arthritis ahead of this brand new 24th season.
1: Yeah. No, he's not. Yeah.
4: Not only arthritis, they said chronic arthritis, they said sciatica has also been bothering him as well, plaguing him also. So
7: wow.
4: It's going to be a long season. We ain't even started yet. We just in preseason.
7: Right. And he ain't played yet.
4: Right.
7: I'm really dealing with something.
1: No.
7: Right.
4: Yeah.
1: No.
4: So we shall see, man.
1: No.
4: We shall see.
1: I don't believe that.
7: Charles Barkley used to always say on what? Inside the NBA, man, you cannot mess with Father Time.
4: Father Time.
7: It is what it is.
4: He signed a 2-year contract with Philly, right?
7: Yeah.
4: Yeah.
7: Yeah.
4: So we going to see.
7: Do you think some of the things that he does, because what they say, he spends like $1 million
1: on his body?
7: I wonder if some of that's starting to affect him.
1: Maybe. What do you mean?
7: Over the years.
1: No. You know, that ain't affecting. What you just said was affecting him.
4: Father Time, for sure.
1: All right, listen, coming up, we got cash. How about this? $1,000 is yours. Play our $1,000 minute game right now at 833. Talk to Didi.
7: That's 833-825-5233.
1: It's Didi in the morning.

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1: 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Well, good morning, Dee Dee in the Morning. And I appreciate you listening. We definitely do, right, guys?
2: Mm-hmm. Yes, all day.
1: All right, there
2: appreciate
1: he is.
2: Yep,
1: yes, we do. That is the voice that you hear would be comedian J.J. Williamson. And Dre G, who said, are you talking to us about marriage? What is this?
3: Yes. So, you know, you two have been married before in the room, right?
2: Yes.
3: Right?
2: Okay. The hell out of it.
3: Yeah, exactly, right? Y'all seem like y'all have a pretty good, healthy, successful marriage.
2: Yes.
3: Or have had. J.J., yes. I know you are a widow, I believe is the proper term.
2: Widower.
3: Yeah. Okay. But you had a really good, successful, happy marriage.
2: I did.
3: I came across this list, and it said that there are some unpopular rules that come with being married.
1: Okay.
3: I wanted to run them across y'all real quick to see if y'all actually abide by these rules when y'all are married.
2: Okay.
3: Okay, this is one of the rules. These are unpopular rules now. We have affection even when we're tired of each other. Even when we are upset with each other,
1: yes.
3: We still give affection to
1: one
3: another.
1: I do.
2: Yeah, it be dry, but...
1: dry affection.
2: It be dry as hell. I'm going to let you... I mean, I'm going to touch you. It ain't going to be affection, but I'm going to let you know I'm pissed.
1: Well, damn.
3: Right. Yeah. How do you do that? Your hand hot?
2: Yeah.
3: Damn.
2: The hug don't be the same.
3: Shut up.
2: The hug be church.
1: From the side.
2: From the side, yeah.
3: Oh, God.
2: Instead of kissing, we just, you know, man. I just kiss you on the cheek or something.
3: Oh, my goodness. I don't know if I could do that. If I'm upset with somebody, you probably going to know it, and I can't hold your hand.
2: Oh, yeah, right.
3: I can't rub your shoulder, kiss your cheek. That's going to be a tough one for me. I ain't going to lie to you. These are some unpopular marriage rules. Divorce is not an option, they say. They say we don't quit, we fight, we fix, and we grow stronger through every challenge is what they are saying.
1: I just recently stopped hollering. We getting a divorce. I probably stopped that about 2 years ago.
3: Really? Mm-hmm. Yeah, I done heard you say that on this show.
1: Yeah, I did. Trey.
3: I'm saying, you got to be careful with
1: your speech. I know it. I had to stop. I used to say that a lot.
3: The tongue is a powerful thing,
1: all
3: man.
1: Right.
3: I'm just saying.
2: These are some
3: unpopular divorce rules. Okay, how about this one? He protects me physically, and I protect his heart emotionally. Masculine and feminine energy work together in balance, is what they say.
2: Yeah.
3: You like that one?
2: Yeah, I like that
3: That's
2: one.
3: That's a good one.
1: What happens when you're a female and you got a lot of masculine energy?
3: Now, you're going to have to answer that one because that sounds like you to a T.
2: Yeah. You the only one involved in that.
1: There are some women that have a masculine energy. I have a little bit more masculine energy.
3: I was just having a conversation with a girl last night. I cannot be in a relationship with a woman that has too much masculine
1: energy.
3: Oh, yeah. I can't do it.
1: Really?
3: You overly masculine and you don't want to let somebody, like, you know.
1: What you mean, bro?
3: See what I'm saying?
2: Right there.
1: What you mean, dude?
2: Yeah.
1: My dude.
3: Yeah. Yeah.
2: That made me cut the lights back on. You know what? We good.
3: I walk in the bathroom talking about, where my razor at? Damn, she's shaving with it too.
2: Tell you.
3: These are some unpopular marriage rules. Okay, no solo clubbing or bar nights. You can't go solo clubbing with your girls, your homegirls.
1: Really?
3: I don't want no extra long bar nights. If we do go out, it got to be as a couple together.
2: Dang.
1: Oh, wow. Dang. You got rules like that?
3: These are not my rules. These are just some marriage rules that I came across.
1: No, I don't like that one.
2: Yeah, I don't like that one either. Every now and then, I'm going to need a break from it. Give me an opportunity to miss you.
3: That makes sense. Okay, how about this one? This one always kind of gets the pot stirred a little bit. No opposite sex best friends. No private messages. No, she's just a friend.
1: Mm-hmm. Now, I agree with that. Uh-huh.
3: Yeah.
2: Now, I'm going to keep my friends. Now, I ain't going to give you no private messages or nothing like that, man. But then I'm supposed to have, I can't keep
1: I'm
2: my
1: your best
2: cool
1: friend. I'm your best friend.
2: But
1: as a
2: what
1: female.
2: If this person was my best friend before you even came in the picture?
1: But I'm here now.
3: Ooh.
1: I'm here.
3: Damn, big mama in the building.
1: I'm here.
2: Hey, man. That's not fair, though. For you, you know, to tear down my friendship that I had before you.
1: Okay. I'm here.
3: But what is your logic, Dee Dee, to saying that I can't be friends with my female best friend?
1: No, you ain't going to be that close like that. I'm here now,
3: damn.
1: Right? I should be your, as a female, Are you, I better be your bestie.
3: Are you scared he gonna cheat? Are you scared his eyes gonna stray? Are you scared that she's going to
1: I
3: be
1: I ain't scared
3: issue?
1: About nothing other than the fact that this is, I'm here.
3: That's that masculine energy coming out. That's that masculine energy coming
1: you
3: out.
1: You ain't lying.
3: Yeah, I can see it now.
1: I didn't lean back,
2: you know,
1: too.
2: Some tell me when they got married, Chris came down the aisle.
1: No, you didn't.
2: Sometimes Chris came down the aisle. And you sitting there waiting.
3: She wiping too.
2: Yeah, for real.
3: She see him.
2: Yeah, for real.
1: Oh,
2: I can't deal with
1: all
2: you.
1: All right, thank you for that, Trey.
3: Well, that's just one more.
1: What?
3: One more. No opposite sex best friends was that one. And then my husband has the final word. Didi, I know you hate that one with a passion too.
2: Cap, go stop lying. Even when she wrong, she ain't gonna
1: wait, hold on. We gonna discuss his final word though. Yeah. We may have to discuss it together.
3: See what I'm saying? That's too much masculine.
1: We may have to be our final word.
3: Terrible.
1: All right, thank you for that, Trey.
3: Terrible.
1: It's Didi in the morning. 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
4: 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I Lose Control himself, and you know I had to ask him, who inspired Lose Control?
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7: Team Network weather update. I'm meteorologist Hannah Rahner. Isolated fog this morning, but should not be widespread. It is a much cooler morning as you step outside, with temperatures in the mid and upper 50s to around 60 degrees. Sunshine is returning for today, and it's going to be perfect fall weather with low humidity and a high of 78. 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

0: is the weekend. What's up, guys? It's Playboi Carti. Since I was a G, I've been legit. 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

0: Dee Dee in the morning. Let's get to it right now. We have got to talk. Did y'all hear about the rapper who was out there gambling, but gambling with tens of thousands of dollars?
1: Mm.
0: Man, they said this is crazy. We hear where they racking up. This man is showing you and telling you about his $200,000 windfall. We got to talk about this. I got to tell you who it is.
2: If you're talking about it, Dee Dee's talking about it. Hot Topics, man, on Dee Dee in the Morning.
0: First, though, Donald Trump out here, this is so disrespectful. They say he out here nuking reporters, y'all. Please take a listen.
3: Got my poll, your fake news. You're CNN, your fake news. My poll numbers are great. And all you have to do is look at the crowds we're drawing. And every time I leave, that candidate will be losing. And by the time I leave, they're winning. No, CNN poll numbers are fake, and your whole outfit is fake, and so are you.
0: He said your whole outfit is fake, and so are you.
4: So are you.
0: Your whole outfit is fake.
4: He's nuking reporters.
0: Yeah, that's your president.
4: Crazy.
0: America, what's wrong with y'all? You know what, America? This is a reflection of you, though. He's a reflection of America to me.
4: Yeah.
0: It really is. And you know what it tells me? Yeah, and it tells me, America. Yeah.
4: Mm-mm.
0: I ain't gonna say it. Let's move on. You know who you are, America.

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7: Team Network weather update. I'm meteorologist Hannah Rahner. Isolated fog this morning, but should not be widespread. It is a much cooler morning as you step outside, with temperatures in the mid and upper 50s to around 60 degrees. Sunshine is returning for today, and it's going to be perfect fall weather with low humidity and a high of 78. 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
0: We are done, all right? We're done for the day. Trey, what you remember what we do?
3: Chris Brown, he got some baby mama drama. Hey. Diamond Brown say that he ain't seen the kids, and he is the issue.
0: Mm-hmm. All right, JJ?
8: My man Mark Lamont Hill was discussing with his wife, a man, about the type of man she finds attractive.
0: Yeah, she thinks Jesse Williams, his good friend, is attractive, right?
8: Yeah.
0: Let's see. Some other stuff we found out this morning. Different World, season 2 is coming. Get ready for that. We also talked about Tom Cruise having a flop, his biggest flop of his career. First one.
8: I can't believe that.
3: Digger.
0: Mm-hmm.
3: Digger is the name.
0: And then we also found out, according to some reports, LeBron James suffering from arthritis now and a sciatic nerve.
3: Sciatica, yeah.
0: We're
8: going to see how many games he's going to play.
3: Not my king. Mm-hmm. Not my king.
8: Yo, boy.
3: No ballhead himself.
8: Shut up.
0: All right, listen. Tomorrow on the show, get ready. 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All right, it's going to be a lot of fun. 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We'll meet you right back here on Didi in the morning.
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0: DD in the morning, Chassis in the afternoon, when 106.3, what up? What's good? It's Big P at the midday party, baby. Turning up on a Tuesday, getting you through your work day. How you feeling? Everything good? All right, let's go. We got a big show lined up for you today. Lots to get to, lots to talk about. Three things you need to know right now. Water cooler chatter on the way. DJ Tony Neal with that midday mix at noon. Got the scoop coming up. Big P's crazy story of the day. All that ammo headed your way. It's the midday party, baby.
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14: Team Network weather update. I'm meteorologist Hannah Ronner. Isolated fog this morning, but should not be widespread. It is a much cooler morning as you step outside, with temperatures in the mid and upper 50s to around 60 degrees. Sunshine is returning for today, and it's going to be perfect fall weather with low humidity and a high of 78. 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

0: Girl, you a 10, girl, you a 10, girl, you a 10. 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
1: Big weekend coming up for the National Association of Buffalo Soldiers and Troopers Motorcycle Club. It's their second annual Blue Valor Ride. It is happening this Saturday starting at 9 a.m. at Blackjack Harley Davidson. 2691 Alex Lee Boulevard. Registration is at 9 a.m. Kickstands up at 11 with a police escort. Yeah, it's going to be nice. There's going to be vendors, food trucks. They're going to be

at the Farrah Turner and Terrence Caraway Foundation. So again, it's going to be a good look this Saturday. Now, if the weather is not cooperating, we do have a rain date of October 17th.

Showtime at 910-273-4455. All right. Three things you need to know right now. You ready? Let's go. Did you hear about the former American Idol contestant that was sentenced to life without parole for his wife's murder? Ooh, that's a situation where that's where he need to be, if that's what he did. Okay. Apple says some iPhone 18 Pro Max devices may need replacement. Wait a minute, Apple. At almost $2,000 a pop for the basic iPhone 18? 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They're hiring. Apple is hiring. They're looking for an iCup supply specialist in Santa Clara to restock and clean up to 90 coffee machines. Yeah, I know. But check out the pay, though. They're paying like $27.75 to $36.05 an hour. Wait, what, Apple? Y'all doing that? I'm available. I'm just saying. And now you know. Shout out to you if you're celebrating a birthday today. Get your name on the birthday roll call. 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

It's the weekend. What's up, guys? It's Playboi Carti. Since I was a G, I'm a G. Oh, no. You should let it go. She wanna be. 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
7: It's Didi in the morning on the show. 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
9: Hey, we got R&B singer Teddy Swims, Mr. Ooh. I Lose Control himself, and you know I had to ask him, who inspired Lose Control?
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I just messed up the whole program. 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
1: Whoa, whoa, whoa, whoa, whoa, whoa.
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0: And Jesse in the afternoon, your girl Big P in the midday doing big things, turning up on this Tuesday, October 6th. It's somebody's birthday today. Shouts out to you and happy birthday. Okay, gather around the water cooler. It is time to chat it up. Yes, we've been talking a lot about Apple, you know, with the release of the new iPhone 18. Everybody's going crazy about this. I'm like, nah, you know what? I'll hang on to mine for just a little while longer. I think I still got like the 16, but who cares? The phone works. 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I can text. 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
7: Network weather update. I'm meteorologist Hannah Rahner. Perfect fall-like weather as we go through the work week, with sunshine returning for today and temperatures staying nice and comfortable with low humidity. The highs for today will be in the upper 70s. It does get a little cooler for tonight, down into the mid-50s. And then nice weather returns. It's a few degrees warmer tomorrow, around 80. 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

0: DJ Tony Neal, that's you, that's him in the mix with that midday mix at noon. Hit him up on the gram. You know what to do. Show him some love. Let him know at I am Tony Neal. Your favorite coworker, Big P, in the midday party, baby, getting the job done. Right? 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

It's the weekend. What's up, guys? It's Playboi Carti. Since I was a G, I'm a G. Oh, no. You should let it go. She wanna be. Oh, no. 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
1: Team Network weather update. I'm meteorologist Hannah Rahner. Perfect fall-like weather as we go through the work week, with sunshine returning for today and temperatures staying nice and comfortable with low humidity. The highs for today will be in the upper 70s. It does get a little cooler for tonight, down into the mid-50s. And then nice weather returns. It's a few degrees warmer tomorrow, around 80. 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

Appreciate you, Tony Neal, wrapping up that midday mix at noon. Birthday crew, that's for you from Big P and the Midday Party, baby. Stick around. Coming up next hour in the scoop. Here we go. Jay-Z and Rihanna back together again. Okay. We're going to talk about it. Is Offset a fake? I know that is the question. We're going to talk about that too. And Drake and SZA in the same room? I got details coming up next hour in the scoop.

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0: 106.3. It's time for the scoop. The latest entertainment and gossip. With Big P inside the midday party.
1: All right, so if you remember last week, it was kind of reported that Drake would be considered a headliner for Coachella. Yes, and it was really surprising. And fans was like, what? Because, you know, Drake don't be headlining festivals and big shows here in the U.S. He just don't do that. So, yeah, now the report is picking up some steam. Now, Hits Daily Double did come out with another report that BTS was going to initially be pegged as a headliner. But in the end, they backed out of negotiations. Now, Drake is one of the leading candidates to headline the show. But check this out. So is SZA. I know. And you know the magic she made with Kendrick Lamar. Yeah. And given recent history, Drake is really not one that you would expect to see floated around as headliner. But now he and SZA are leading candidates to headline Coachella 2027. Who would you like to see? Who would you rather see, Drake or SZA? Me personally, I'd like to see them both. Why can't they both just headline, co-headline the show? Take a page out of Usher and Chris Brown's book. You know, that's just me though. Offset, fake and phony. I know. Now, footage of a frustrated Offset spread across social media. I'm sure you saw it yesterday. And he said viewers were watching a performance designed to promote his upcoming album. It was all a fake. It was all staged. Okay, Offset, I'm going to need you to do better than that. Okay, let's talk about Rihanna. One of her biggest business partners could soon be replaced by an investment firm co-founded by Jay-Z. That's right, Jay-Z and Rihanna back together again. Marcy Penn Capital Partners is reportedly nearing an agreement to purchase LVMH's 50% interest in Fenty Beauty, potentially putting the firm opposite Rihanna as the cosmetics company's other half owner. Yeah. I think this is a good thing. That's just me, though.
2: Let's go.
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2: Network weather update. I'm meteorologist Hannah Rahner. Perfect fall-like weather as we go through the work week with sunshine returning for today and temperatures staying nice and comfortable with low humidity. The highs for today will be in the upper 70s. It does get a little cooler for tonight down into the mid-50s. And then nice weather returns. It's a few degrees warmer tomorrow around 80. 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

0: Beyonce's Morning Zoo. Big P in the midday. We're doing big things, getting you through your workday, turning up on this Tuesday. How you feeling? Everything good? Everything going your way? I do appreciate you jamming on the J-O-B. I really do. Hey, you ready for this crazy story of the day? Listen, ladies, I know you can relate. Okay? This woman, 57-year-old woman out of Florida, crazy people in Florida, she knocked her boyfriend out cold when she whacked him across the head with a laptop during a cheating argument at a waterfront high-rise. Yes, 57 years old. She's like, I can't take it. You've been cheating on me. Yeah. She hit him, clocked him over the head so hard with a laptop that she knocked him out cold. I know. So they had apparently gotten into this argument about cheating and stuff like that. And she was getting out of hand. So the boyfriend decided to start recording the whole thing. So then she really got upset and really got in her feelings. And like I said, she clocked him over the head with the laptop, knocked him out cold. And then when he finally regained consciousness, he saw her with his cell phone trying to erase the video. Girl, you can't be doing that. Now, ladies, I know we can all relate. You know, when the adrenaline be like on 100 and you in a heated argument with your dude, especially if you think he's been cheating on you and stuff like that, it's hard. I get it. But you can't be whacking him over the head and making him lose conscious and then trying to wipe out the video. You can't do that. I know. Just crazy. Crazy people.
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let's get the party started. See you at the bar, you was hardly talking. That's when I knew that your heart was scarring. 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This ain't Gucci, this is Prada, darling. 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
2: Nothing on that beat. Shawty made that clap, she don't need no applause. High fashion, like Goya, G-Wagon, or the Rover. I put some ice on you.

0: T.I., Summer Walker, and Won't. Big P in the midday, doing big things, turning up on this Tuesday, getting you through your workday. And you know, I'm already counting down to the weekend. Why? The second annual Blue Vala ride. It's happening at Blackjack Harley-Davidson, 2691 Alex Lee Boulevard, right here in the Flow City. Registration at 9 a.m. Kickstands up at 11 a.m. All bikers, slingshots are welcome. There is a $25 donation, and a portion of the proceeds will benefit the Farrah Turner and Terrence Caraway Foundation. There's going to be live DJ, food trucks, community vendors. They're going to be raffling off some great prizes. This is going to be a good look, a party with a purpose in the parking lot, okay? So even if you are not a member of the National Association of Buffalo Soldiers and Troopers Motorcycle Club, we welcome you. And slingshots, we welcome you. We're going to have a great time. Again, it's this Saturday at 9 a.m. Blackjack Harley-Davidson. If you have any questions, hit up my guy, Showtime, 910-273-4455. You got that? 910. Let me slow it down. 273-4455. 910-273-4455. You got that? All right.
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0: son. 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
8: Team Network weather update. I'm meteorologist Hannah Rahner. Perfect fall-like weather as we go through the work week with sunshine returning for today and temperatures staying nice and comfortable with low humidity. The highs for today will be in the upper 70s. It does get a little cooler for tonight, down into the mid-50s. And then nice weather returns. It's a few degrees warmer tomorrow, around 80. 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

Breezy wrapping up this midday party, baby. It's about time for Big P to roll out. DJ Shy C on the way. Four play at four countdown. Drive at five. Ammo. It's up next with DJ Shy Sizzle. Turn up Taco Tuesday. You already know tacos and tequila, baby. Be careful with that. Turn up. Live your best life. You better be safe, though. And remember, two hearts, yours and mine, equals one love.

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in the morning. Big P rocking your midday. Shine C. Man, we are right back at this thing one more game. Oh, yeah. Time to turn up for Tuesday. Shine C's in the

those Libras. Oh, yeah, y'all better get it in. Get it in. 5 o'clock, I'll get the party started with the infamous Driving 5 as you take that ride home from the J-O-B. 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I'm going to keep it lit. It's time to turn up on a Tuesday. It's deep.

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8: Team Network weather update. I'm meteorologist Hannah Rahner. Perfect fall-like weather as we go through the work week with sunshine returning for today and temperatures staying nice and comfortable with low humidity. The highs for today will be in the upper 70s. It does get a little cooler for tonight down into the mid-50s. And that nice weather returns. It's a few degrees warmer tomorrow around 80. 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

Network weather update. Meteorologist Evan Dorsett in some very comfortable air has arrived, and tonight it's going to be a little bit cool, getting down to the low to mid 50s, so heading out the door tomorrow morning, you might want to pack a light jacket. Then tomorrow afternoon, under plenty of sunshine, we're going to warm up to around 80 degrees. That same very nice type of weather continues on through the rest of the work week. 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
1: Dougie, you told me he been on some positive. Yeah. 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Yeah. 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Hard times don't last. Remember when cops are rats talking out my... 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

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From your workplace to your driveway. 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

0: 13 Network weather update. Meteorologist Evan Dorsett in some very comfortable air has arrived, and tonight it's going to be a little bit cool, getting down to the low to mid 50s, so heading out the door tomorrow morning, you might want to pack a light jacket. Then tomorrow afternoon, under plenty of sunshine, we're going to warm up to around 80 degrees. That same very nice type of weather continues on through the rest of the work week. 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
2: 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What's up, y'all? 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
3: This your boy, Drake.
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4: Network weather update. Meteorologist Evan Dorsett and some very comfortable air has arrived, and tonight it's going to be a little bit cool, getting down to the low to mid 50s, so heading out the door tomorrow morning, you might want to pack a light jacket. Then tomorrow afternoon, under plenty of sunshine, we're going to warm up to around 80 degrees. That same very nice type of weather continues on through the rest of the work week. 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

equipped with rear view mirrors, they dip as quick as they can. The atmosphere is now ripped. I'm so like a pip. I'm glad it's night, so the light from the sun would not burn me on my bum when I shoot the moon. 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Reconsider, read some litter. Sure on the subject, you sure? Get, you know we got your back like chiropractic. 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Keep your heart, three stacks. 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Three stacks, these girls are smart. Play your part.

So I typed a text to a girl I used to see, saying that I chose this cutie pie with whom I wanna be. And I apologize if this message gets you down. Then I CC'd every

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He missed the get it done. I'm Mrs. One of One. Fall in love every time we link. 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

0: 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What's up, guys? It's Playboi Carti. 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She wanna be.
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